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0: 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Nikki and DeMello here. And look, Just The Way You Are is not the way to go about Pumped Up With Kevin Green. You have to change.
1: We don't want you to be yourself.
0: No, you've got to change your habits. You've got to change yourself, or at least the way you answer the phone.
1: Just on a Thursday.
0: Yeah, because look, this is what happened last week.
2: Hello?
0: Tony.
2: Pumped Up With Kevin Green.
1: Oh, no.
0: Too late. Yeah. Too late after you've said hello.
1: I know. That's already one split second. Oh, it is a habit. I know it would be hard.
0: Yes.
1: To not say hello, but Pumped Up With Kevin Green are the words you need to say first when you answer the phone on a Thursday, especially next week. Well, this week, actually.
0: Yeah.
1: Because $600 on the line.
0: Pretty good motivation.
1: Absolutely. Just a little reminder on a Thursday morning, just make it until 9 o'clock. That's all you have to do.
0: Yep.
1: It's all thanks to Kevin Green Real Estate. If you haven't registered yet, head to coastlive.com.au to get in the running.
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1: That's right. Be safe out on the roads. They'll be slippery as well. It's been quite wet. So, yes, yeah. Please be careful.
0: But, like, also, I mean, the big thing is just be patient on the freeway.
1: Yeah. You know, everyone's it's always busy on the weekend.
0: Lots of people doing the speed limit, and that's what you want to do.
1: Mm-hmm. It's there for a reason.
0: There endeth the lecture.
1: Yeah, right? Okay. Off you go then. I could

0: Bella Kay. Love it, love it, love it, love it. That's how she says it. Mm. It's Nikki and DeMello here on the coast. Now, Manpack, they bring some pretty cool things.
1: They really do.
0: Water Mirror is on the way in June.
1: Yes, get ready to experience something completely different at Manpack this June. Water Mirror is a breathtaking live performance combining drumming, dance, acrobatics, and incredible lighting and projection effects. It sounds awesome. It
0: certainly does.
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0: The East Coast is about to cop a soaking. A low-pressure system from WA is rolling through, dragging in big winds, rain and storms. And Mike, he is back from the dead today. In Victoria, commuters are tapping on again, but fares are staying half price until December 31.
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0: West Coast has put together one of its cleanest nights of the year. The Eagles beat Essendon by 30 points in Perth last night, banking their fourth win of the season. Coach Andrew McWalter reckons it could be their most mature performance yet.
2: I think we knew the Bombers, the week they've had, they were going to come out and be really fierce and competitive. And I thought we matched them probably and beat them in that in the first 10 or 15 minutes of the game.
0: And Matt Ryan and Matthew Leckie are World Cup bound again, picked for tournament number 4 with the Socceroos.
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4: Kwinana Freeway is offering you a great run in both directions, but expect delays later on this afternoon as everyone makes their way back from the long weekend. And following the wild weather from yesterday, look out for a lot of fallen trees and debris and flooding across the metro area and the southwest. So please take it extra easy on our roads. Been off and on Old Coast Road out there at Mercedes Avenue in Falcon. Looking good through Halls Head, a little bit of movement, Mandra Road near the Forum. Further north, a few cars, Ennis Avenue at Dixon Road in Rockingham. And a reminder, double demerits for the WA Day long weekend are in effect till midnight tonight. 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
7: Morning showers and winds easing off today. 18 for Rockingham, Bunbury and Mandurah and 19 for Perth. Tomorrow showers and 18. Wednesday also showers and 18 degrees. Yeah, yeah,
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0: Nobody's Girl, Tate McRae, 97.3 Coast FM. Nikki and DeMello here for the long weekend. Water Mirror is on the way in June.
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0: Blood pop is such an unpleasant name. 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
1: I think of someone's eye when the blood vessel pops and they've got a red eyeball. That's what I think of every time I see that name.
0: Justin Bieber, and the name we're not going to mention again, and Friends. 97.3 Coast FM, it's Nikki and DeMello. Double demerits for the long weekend currently in play. And Aussie, Jack Gray for you now.
1: Yeah, you might hear him in Coast Nation tomorrow night. We go all Aussie for an hour from 8 on a Tuesday and a Thursday.
0: This is called Look At You on the Coast.

0: Jesse McCartney, Beautiful Soul, 97.3 Coast FM. Nicky and DeMello looking after the long weekend. It's almost done for us for today. Before we wrap up, though, let's talk local happenings, and there's plenty going on, and we do it thanks to Harvey Norman Carpet and Flooring Mandurah. You'll find them at 9 Gordon Road.
1: Yeah, and next weekend there is a Baldivis Lions Community Market. Love a good market. Hey. And it's happening at the Blue Hall, which is on the corner of 50 and Baldivis Roads in Baldivis at the Baldivis Reserve.
0: I've been to that spot.
1: There you go. Well, there's going to be market stalls, local produce, free-range eggs, a breakfast barbecue, fresh coffee.
0: Add that.
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0: You know what? They don't mention it in there, but last time I was there, and it was a while ago, so I don't know, but they did have fresh-made donuts, so you might be lucky.
1: Possibly. All the money raised goes back into the community, so head along next Saturday morning from 9 a.m. to check it out.
0: All the info at the What's On section of coastlive.com.au. Amy Shark on the way as we head towards 10. Enjoy the rest of your long weekend.
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1: Hello there, it's Matthew Layton. Former Nationals leader David Littleproud says the coalition can win back frustrated voters, but only if it brings proper policy to the table.
2: What it shows is the opportunity for us to cast our pathway forward with cogent policy about tackling bracket creep and a generational reform.
1: On Sky there, it comes after an AFR Redbridge accent poll put One Nation's primary vote at 31%, ahead of Labor and well clear of the coalition. The West Coast is mopping up after destructive winds and localised flooding hit hard. Perth and WA's southwest are still battling blackouts, while the East Coast is next in line. House prices are hitting the brakes. Cotelities says Sydney and Melbourne led the fall in May, with dwelling values dropping close to 1%. And there is some hope in the latest Ebola outbreak, with 5 confirmed recoveries now recorded. In the Congo, the WHO says quick diagnosis and proper care are helping patients pull through.
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1: The Bombers have not benefited from the same bounce back experienced by the Blues since their change of coach, falling short in Perth last night to the Eagles by 30 points. Despite the loss, forward Kyle Langford has told Seven the changing of the guard

0: And don't forget, double demerits still in force for the WA Day long weekend. 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
5: Hey, very good morning to you. We're looking at those showers easing and also the wind easing today. Tops of around 18 degrees. Tomorrow and Wednesday, showers 18 degrees. And Thursday at this stage, showers easing. Also, tops of around 18.
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0: Stevie Rexha, 97.3 Coast FM, and she reckons with that film clip. No, like, fancy makeup and stuff.
1: Not gonna lie, I was kind of like, maybe we should add a little smoothing. 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

0: Her name is Rachel, but no one can seem to get her name right.
1: I get a lot of variations on the surname. It's even in my Instagram bio now because I need to clarify with everybody that there is actually not an R in Fahim.
0: But then she just said Fahim. I'm very confused, but great song from the chick out of Sydney. Hey, this dude is out of the Goldie. Aussie DJ producers absolutely killing it at the moment with this Madonna thing. So good. Get that on for you next here at Coast.
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0: can't catch my breath. 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After the news, going to play you this chick by the name of Ella Langley. I played this interview a couple of times, but I'm still confused about the kangaroo.
1: Well, I wrote it with one of my favorite artists and friends now. Her name's Miranda Lambert. And another good friend of mine, Joy Beth, and another guy named Luke Dick, and we were just having a writer's retreat, and she was telling me this story about how she had a kangaroo in her passenger seat, and she got pulled over, and the cop was like, oh, you have Texas plates. And I went, well, she's from Texas, I can tell. And literally just from that phrase, the she's from Texas, I can tell.
0: I'm so confused. What does the kangaroo bit mean? I don't get it. Drinking Jack all by myself. Such a killer tune. He's choosing Texas, I can tell. That country hit minutes away here at Coast FM.
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1: Hello there, I'm Matthew Layton. A grandmother says her family is devastated after a toddler was killed in a midnight house fire.
2: They had to get out and they tried to get the baby, but they couldn't get him because it was too hot, the fire.
1: On 9 there, the 3-year-old died when flames took hold of the family home in Melbourne's southwest. His dad was seriously hurt while trying to rescue him. Barnaby Joyce says Pauline Hanson has the ability to be Prime Minister as One Nation enjoys a fresh polling boost.
3: Pauline is the leader of the most popular polling party in Australia.
1: Speaking on 7 there, Hanson has not ruled out a lower house run. WA has had a proper batten down the hatches weekend, with damaging winds, heavy rain and huge waves hitting hard. The deep low pressure system has caused flooding, outages and coastal chaos, with authorities warning the wild weather is now heading east. And work is officially underway on Brisbane's new 63,000-seat Olympic Stadium.
4: With leading brands like Sealy Posturepedic, King Coil and Tempur, 40 Winks is serious about sleep. 40 Winks, Coburn, Rockingham and Mandurah.
1: The pressure cooker is already bubbling for Dean Solomon, who admits he has switched off his socials since taking over as Essendon interim coach.
5: I honestly have shut down with all my social media or media looking into media, so I've sort of had to control what I can control, focus what I had to focus on, and that's sort of leading this club and the staff members and the players in the short term.
1: The Bombers lost to West Coast by 30 points last night at Optus Stadium. And Socceroos Matt Ryan and Matthew

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4: Showers easing and the wind is also easing for us today, is what the Bureau is telling us. Tops of around 18 degrees. Tomorrow and Wednesday showers also 18. And Thursday, those showers are then going to ease. Also, tops of 18 degrees.
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0: friend of Swiftie, Ed Sheeran. Teamed up with Martin Garrix for a back-to-back. This wasn't on my bingo card for 2026. The full thing is on YouTube right now if you want to check it out, and this is because they have released a song together that is over 10 years in the making. So good. 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

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Finally, they released it for Martin Garrix's 30th birthday and celebrated with a whole back-to-back set as well. You can check that out on YouTube. The song is coming up in minutes. Called Repeat It, and we'll get that on the air for you after something from Miley Cyrus next after the weekends. 97.3 Coast FM,

0: Skrillex, Diplo and the Biebs, 97.3 Coast FM. This dude that I'm about to play for you, been in Oz 4 times in 4 years, doesn't believe that he was instantly super good at what he does. He used to be a rapper, apparently.
1: Well, I will say I've been gifted, you know, but I think so much of the gift to pursue a talent, I think is the hunger and the drive to pursue it and to become really good at it, to fall in love with it, I think is the gift. I don't think, like, being amazing immediately is the gift. Maybe for some people, but for us, we sucked.
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1: Good afternoon, I'm Matthew Layton. One Nation has picked up more steam in the polls, with 31% of voters now saying they would put the party first. Treasurer Jim Chalmers says it's not a massive surprise, saying the budget was full of tough choices, not handouts.
2: I would rather get the policy right and lose a bit of skin politically than to take the easy option and leave everything exactly as it is.
1: A family is grieving after three-year-old Jordan Dashwood died in a house fire overnight. It happened in Melbourne's southwest, where his dad was seriously injured while trying to rescue him. The lights are slowly flicking back on after that wild WA weather, but there is still a long way to go. Around 60,000 Western Power customers across Perth and the southwest are still waiting to be reconnected, with crews working through the damage. And Australia is nudging 28 million people, and the magic number should land tomorrow. The quick jump follows the post-pandemic rebound in overseas migration.
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1: West Coast has spoiled Dean Solomon's first night in Essendon's hot seat, rolling the injury-hit Bombers by 30 points. Eagles coach Andrew McWalter says they were ready for the heat from the start.
4: I think we knew the Bombers, the week they've had, they were going to come out and be really fierce and competitive. And I thought we matched them, probably beat them in that in the first 10 or 15 minutes of the game. I think we were 9-0, had the game exactly looking the way we wanted. And that's a testament to the maturity of this group and how we're growing and building them.
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5: In Halls Head, Old Coast Road, a slow northeastbound at Casuarina Drive then at Peel Parade. Travelling through Mandurah, Pinjarra Road, Patchy Run eastbound at Dow Street and Mandurah Road. Mandurah Road, busy northbound at Allnut Street. Running to Perth on the Kwinana Freeway, crawling Ankato Road up past Russell Road at

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4: Hello, how you doing? My name is Squinty, and the weather for today, showers easing and wind easing is what the Bureau is telling us. For the next few days, we're looking at tops of just 18 degrees. Tuesday and Wednesday, that's tomorrow and Wednesday, we're looking at showers 18. Thursday, showers easing, also tops of 18 degrees.
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0: Calvin Harris, Ellie Goulding. 97.3 Coast FM. Aussies, not only Aussies, but West Aussies doing us proud. 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

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Stoked to be able to play you new music from Ariana Grande that was released on Friday. Hate That I Made You Love Me. 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
1: First chapter in the book of You Seem Pretty Sad for a Girl So in Love, and it's very joyful. 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
0: And we love it. The second single is also out, called The Cure, and I think the album might actually already be out. 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

0: name is Squinty, getting you through that public holiday Monday with all the hits, and we continue that old school stuff with Kelly Clarkson.
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0: Yeah, she is on the one.

0: I absolutely love this tune. Rain Me In. Sam Fender, Olivia Dean. We'll get that on for you after one as well. Please don't rain me in. All the hits on this long weekend. 97.3 Coast FM.
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1: Hey, I'm Tessa Randello. One Nation leader Pauline Hanson says she's surprised by the latest polling, Redbridge putting the party ahead of Labor.
2: Amazed by it, shocked by it, actually, to tell you the truth, to have that result. Look, I know this is what I've been working towards all my political career, but it's not for me personally.
1: On ABC there. An e-scooter is being investigated as the cause of a devastating house fire. A 3-year-old boy tragically died with his father in hospital with serious injuries following the blaze in Melbourne's southwest. Investigations are underway into what happened. At this stage, it's not being treated as suspicious. The health minister says the government's monitoring the Ebola outbreak in Central Africa. More than 200 people are believed to have died and more than 1,100 infected. And some Aussies are putting off their retirement by up to 4 years due to the cost of living. A report finding that more than half of those surveyed are worried they won't have enough money to live comfortably.
3: The Ravenswood Hotel on the banks of the Murray River. The perfect place to catch up. The Ravenswood Hotel.
1: West Coast coach reckons one of his young guns has to be in the mix for All-Australian after starring in the side's 30-point win against Essendon at Optus Stadium. Andrew McWalter says Ruben Jinbi is one of the best defenders in the game, saying he has an enormous will to win. And Australia's World Cup squad's been revealed ahead of the first match against Turkey on Sunday, June 14. It includes dual national Christian Volpato, who decided to put his hand up for Australia over Italy for the first time this year.
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4: We have some traffic signals blacked out. Firstly, in Angatell at the intersection of Kwinana Freeway and Angatell Road. The same for Rockingham at the intersection of Council Avenue and Kitson Street. So be sure to slow down and give way to your right. Otherwise, Kwinana Freeway northbound a touch slow, Mortimer Road to Rolly Road, and seeing brake lights, Patterson Road northbound at Mandurah Road in Kwinana Beach. Once we hit Mandurah, again, patience needed, Mandurah Road at Pinjarra Road and Mandurah Road at Allnut Street. And don't forget, double demerits are still in play until midnight tonight. 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
8: Good afternoon. We're looking at those showers easing and wind easing today. Tops of 18 degrees for Mandurah. Tomorrow and Wednesday for Mandurah, we're looking at showers and 18 degrees. And for Thursday, showers easing, also tops of around 18 degrees. Definitely getting into that winter sort of territory when it's under 20 degrees for literally the next 4 days or so.
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0: 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While you're doing that, I'm going to play you Bruno Mars and I Just Might here at Coast FM. I just
1: might. You start out big. Everyone's invited. Work crew, gym crew, even the bloke down the street with the pet lizard. 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Dave the Double Dipper, gone. Your sister's latest bloke, gone. Lizard boy, gone. Who's left? Your Harvey beef mates. The ones worth the stakes. The ones that'd buy Harvey beef for you. Harvey beef. Worth it.
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1: I'm super, super happy and excited. And yeah, I feel very proud of this body of work.
0: And so you should. It is so good. And I reckon it sounds a little bit like something from Guns N' Roses. Play it next.

97.3 Coast FM, that is Somba Homewrecker, and that is it for me. My name is Squinty, back across your workday tomorrow for the start of the short week. Rod Molden in the chair for you after 2 o'clock. He's going to play you more music for this long weekend, including this one that I reckon sounds a bit like the Smashing Pumpkins from Olivia Rodrigo.

0: Yeah, it's called The Cure, and it's on the air for you after two with Rod Molden. Hope you have a great rest of your long weekend. See you, mate.
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1: Hey, I'm Tessa Randello, and e-scooter is being investigated as the possible cause of a devastating house fire. A three-year-old boy sadly died with his father fighting for life following the blaze in Melbourne's West. His grandmother, Tracy Long, remembering him on Seven.
2: I just miss that little man already. He's so precious, you know. He was so delightful. He was a bubble of energy. He was everything.
1: Pauline Hanson's One Nation has surpassed Labor for the first time in new polling. Data from Redbridge shows it has a 31% of the vote. Housing price growth has stalled nationally. New research from Cotality shows it was led by a drop in Melbourne and Sydney in May. The number of homes being sold at auction in the last 3 months is about half of what it was this time last year. And Australia's population could tick over 28 million as soon as tomorrow morning. Data from the Bureau of Statistics shows there's an increase of about one person every minute and 15 seconds. That includes births, deaths and migration.
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1: World Cup heartbreak for Martin Boyle. The popular Socceroo left out of Tony Popovich's final squad. The coach says Boyle played a big role in getting Australia there, but keeping the door open for fresh faces means someone misses out.
4: Look, he knows he played an important role in getting here. As I said earlier, we've given so many players an opportunity at different times.
1: And West Coast has spoiled Dean Solomon's first night in the Essendon hot seat, rolling the injury-hit Bombers by 30 points.
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5: Checking the roads, and we still have traffic signals blacked out in Anketell at the intersection of Kwinana Freeway and Anketell Road. Also in Rockingham at the intersection of Council Avenue and Kitson Street, so slow down and give way to your right. Otherwise, Kwinana Freeway northbound moving slowly Mortimer Road to Rolly Road and seeing brake lines Patterson Road northbound at Manja Road in Kwinana Beach. Also building Manja Road to Pinjarra Road, Manja Road to Allnut Street and Pinjarra Road at Lakes Road. 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
0: Coast FM weather.
8: A windy day, a windy night, and it will be similar tomorrow. 18 degrees in the forecast for today. 11 overnight, 18 again tomorrow. Into what looks to be a wet kind of Wednesday. Wetter. Top of 18 degrees. 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Max of 18.
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I'm gonna send a flood, gonna drown them out. This is brave, this is bruised, this is who I'm meant to be. This is me.

0: summery tune on a not very summery kind of day. Anyway, you know, let's manifest spring. There we go. You're good, right? Manifest a win. I mean, this will make you feel good by the week's end. $1,000. Prestige Built Grand Plan. It is on. You're hearing a bit about it, right? 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Little link there says Prestige Built Grand Plan. And that is your plan. Your next step to winning $1,000 by Friday this week. Hit us up there. Do the registration. Be listening tomorrow. Nikki and DeMello minus DeMello. It'll be Nikki and Megan tomorrow and the week. All right, and giving you the chance to win $1,000 cash. Website first, listen tomorrow, and really that close. Good luck to you, okay? Fresh hits from Bieber to play to Bruno Mars here next. All the hits for the weekend.
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Thank you, Niall. This is 97.3 Coast FM, home of all the hits and fresh ones. He is from Albuquerque. She is Australian-born, living in Britain. Her name is Charlotte Plank. His name is Jiggets. And I'm not kidding. Hit is called Car Crash. 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
1: Yes, the era of solo JT, the era of Timbaland going, I'll do the beats. The era of Ryan Tedder being in on those sessions and becoming like a big name himself. Welcome to 97.3 Coast FM. That is Justin Timberlake bringing sexy back. All right, tomorrow bringing money back. It is the week for it here. You know about the Prestige Bill Grand Plan. 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That is worth money. Pumped Up with Kevin Green, by the way, is worth $600 this Thursday. All right, short week. Bit of extra cash in the can here. Pumped Up with Kevin Green. Keep that in mind and register right now at our website. Love to get you winning money. All right, this lady right here has changed her career. Was a dancer, became a singer, and of course now a star.
2: Wanted to be a commercial dancer going on to the Union Dance. Then I wanted to be a backup dancer the year later. And the year later, I wanted to be a singer. So it feels like I've like really, I wanted to be on Broadway at one point. Like I've just tried a lot of different routes in my life.
1: Her name is Tate McRae. She's part of your listening next. Just keep watching. Just keep listening, yeah. We'll get to the temper trap here as well next.
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0: 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Maybe you're extending your break. Maybe you're just wishing you could take a break. Yeah, you know, list is kind of growing. Weather in town, less than exemplary. Top of 19 for tomorrow into Wednesday. Looking at some more wet activity for the next couple at this stage. All right, bit of rain in the forecast. It continues. For the weekend coming here, Baldivis Lions doing their community market on Saturday at the Blue Hall, because it's blue and it's a hall, in Baldivis between 9 and 1. Details on this, it's going to be local produce, free-range eggs, breakfast barbecue even, fresh coffee. Lots of activity for the kids too. Details on everything at coastlife.com.au. 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All right, stand by. Big tunes coming here. Lady Gaga and Doechii are next.
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0: Oh, it's nice. Moving on, here it is, Runway, next. Monday to Sunday, I got turn a dance floor into a runway. 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
1: 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So it is a new perspective. I love that.
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1: So Madonna's putting out the Confessions 2 album. That'll be on it. That is Sabrina with Madonna. And Bring Your Love, 97.3 Coast FM. All the hits for the drive home. 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Coastlive.com.au. Just feast your eyes on what's there. You'll see the Prestige Bill Grand Plan with $1,000 attached to it for the week. And of course, we have Pumped Up with Kevin Green. That is worth $600. This coming Thursday. Registrations, do them now at coastlife.com.au and be here tomorrow from 6. Nikki and DeMello, it's actually going to be Megan and Nikki tomorrow, or Nikki and Megan. For the week, 97.3 Coast FM hits coming here. Ed Sheeran is here. Teddy Swims is here. In seconds.
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0: 11 degrees overnight tonight, more rain, sprinkles, probably a little bit more as well. Top of 18 in the bag for tomorrow into Wednesday, 97.3 Coast FM. All the hits, Wellard Village Primary School, PNC, are doing their sausage sizzle for the weekend. There's a Saturday at Bunnings, of course, and that's Patterson Road, Bunnings, Rockingham. Details on this one, it's a fundraiser, by the way, for the new long jump pit, which every school needs. Wellard Village Primary School need theirs, so help out if you can. Details on what's going on around town, simple as hitting us up at coastlive.com.au. The street sheet's there. 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Let's get you home, everything you need here. Tunes included, I got you something from Huntrix very soon. A big American Music Awards, very happy with that. Benson Boone is coming as well. Yes. Benson, next.
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0: 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He'll be in town very soon at RAC Arena. 97.3 Coast FM, all right, baby daddy, baby mama. Who is Benson Boones?
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0: 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Shape of a Woman. 97.3 Coast FM, home of all the hits. The Shape of a Rain Cloud. Well, getting a fair little mindset of that over the past few days, and there's more to come here. Rain is in the, the gauge for tomorrow. A little more due for Wednesday, though the temps aren't going anywhere. It's looking like 18 degrees tomorrow into Wednesday. All right, let's get you all the hits here shortly. Got some big ones to play. Kato and John. We'll get you Pink as well in the next few. Driving home, we thank you for listening to 97.3 Coast FM.
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0: 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Registration, do that. And keep listening tomorrow morning here from 6, all the info and the next steps to win yourself a whole bunch of money, which is nice. All right, driving home music. We've got that for you. Chanel, Tyler is here next. Chapel Run, anyone? Chapel, Chapel. All the hits next.
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0: 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The Apples, they're fun, right? Apples, what else is fun here? Dave, Thames?
1: It was fun. That's the only thing I can explain. It was so much fun.
0: This song has just taken over. It is called Rain Dance. It has succeeded this weekend. 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

0: 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We stream on Listener. Got us there. Thank you so much. Reminding you this week, it's a big one for money, $600. Pumped Up with Kevin Green arrives Thursday, being a short week. Reminding you, a few days. A phone call may come to yours before 9 o'clock. Answer it with Pumped Up with Kevin Green. That is worth $600. Be listening to Nikki and DeMello. It'll be Nikki and Megan this week. 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That's the place to do the registration and keep listening for your chance to win and score money. Disco Lines, Tinashe playing in just a few here. Mario is coming up. We are your home of all the hits for the weekend.
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1: Yeah. For the city though. Yeah. I gotta light the tower up for this. Yeah. Okay.

Yeah. Way out of dip out of six, run out of six, just like it did. Why was TPS at my crib until you boy slid? It is what it is. Check signing is my kink, pushing out ink, I feel like a squid. I would probably need a YouTube search just for me to

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Yeah, had to switch up lanes to the right road. 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
2: Hi there, it's Damien Carbon. Emergency crews will spend the next few days getting to the 844 calls for help after the biggest storm to hit Perth in years rolled through on Sunday. At least 80,000 homes were left without power in WA. Many are back on this morning, but Western Power are still working to restore thousands.
3: It's a big storm, had a lot of impact, and that no one has been injured and we have had no casualties is quite extraordinary.
2: That's Emergency Services Minister Paul Papalia there. 3 million Australians will find out today if they're getting a pay rise from next month, with the Fair Work Commission handing down its decision on the minimum wage increase. Pauline Hanson has signalled One Nation opposes a rise. And Premier Roger Cook has vowed to fix the state's ambulance ramping crisis, which hit a new record high in May.
4: It's a challenge that every hospital system around Australia is having to deal with at the moment, but we have a Western Australian state government which is laser focused on these solutions.
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2: After winning 11 straight, Justin Olmuer says the Dockers are embracing the ride but not getting ahead of themselves. The Freo coach on Fox Footy says this is something new for Fremantle.
6: There's been times when we've won, you know, three in a row and the flag mantle comes out and then we lose one, we should win. So I think this group's maturing. We're able to get our feedback from the right places.
2: And Collingwood captain Darcy Moore is off to San Francisco for a short, intense training block with specialists.
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7: Reports of a crash, Kwinana Freeway northbound at Thomas Road. Be mindful on the approach and Kwinana Freeway northbound is slow. Thomas Road there to Anchortel Road. Off and on Mandurah Road at the Forum, again Mandurah Road at Gordon Road. And a few cars further up in Carnup, Mandurah Road at Stake Hill Road. A little busy Ennis Avenue at Dixon Road and again at Council Avenue in Rockingham, but nothing to hold you up. And waking up Patterson Road northbound at Mandurah Road in Kwinana Beach and further up Rockingham Road near Anchortel Road 2. 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
13: Good morning. 19 degrees the top for both Mandurah and Perth today. Showers expected and partly cloudy. Tomorrow, another shower or two. Partly cloudy, 17 degrees the top. Then it looks like we'll get some sunshine on Thursday, 18, and Friday, 19. Right now, it's sitting on 16 degrees in Perth, Mandurah, Bunbury and Pinjarra. Rockingham's currently 18.
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2: Hi there, it's Damien Carbon. Busy few days ahead for Western Power and emergency crews, with the cleanup from the storms to continue this morning. Thousands are still without power. Premier Roger Cook says Western Power is working as hard as possible to get everyone back on the grid.
3: I'm just asking people to please be patient. Western Power crews are getting onto the job as we speak.
2: A worrying sign for Perth's emergency departments heading into winter, with new data showing ambulance ramping in May was the worst on record. Opposition leader Basil Zemplis says the state government's recent health funding boost will not make much of a difference.
4: We all know that whilst they're welcome, they're not going to deliver outcomes for another 2, 3, perhaps 5 years. What happens now? And unfortunately, what happens now is West Australians continue to suffer.
2: Well, the Premier says a lack of aged care beds is to blame. And Iran says peace talks with the United States have been suspended, but Donald Trump insists they're continuing at a rapid pace.
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2: From Dunsborough to defence at the Eagles, West Aussie Ruben Jinby says he's ready to sign a long-term deal to stay at West Coast. Coach Andrew McWalter telling Seven it's good news with a deal being finalised.
6: Hopefully that happens soon. He's such a terrific contributor and a huge part of our future. I love the way he goes about his football. He's a leader at our club and hopefully he's around for a long time to come.
2: While Fremantle are down south this weekend, taking on North Melbourne in Bunbury, the club waiting on scans to Brennan Cox's knee. Matt Johnson expected to miss with a hamstring.
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7: Kwinana Freeway northbound is busy off and on Mortimer Road through to Ankitsell Road. A little bit of movement, Old Coast Road northbound at Pierwood Parade in Hallshead, but nothing to hold you up. Shikars, Mandurah Road at the Forum and at Allnut Street, and again Mandurah Road at Gordon Road. Further north, off and on Ennis Avenue at Dixon Road, again at Council Avenue and Ray Road in Rockingham, and Patterson Road northbound at Mandurah Road in Kwinana Beach, and quite a queue Rockingham Road northbound approaching Ankitsell Road in Naval Base. If you spot anything else, call 95815 973. 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
13: Good morning. Showers today. We're looking at a top of 19 here in Mandurah, 19 also in Perth and Bunbury today. Tomorrow, a shower or two and 17, then sunny and 18 on Thursday, looking at a top of 19 on Friday. Right now, Perth is sitting on 16, Rockingham 17, and Mandurah right now is on 15 degrees.
0: Nikki. And Dino.

0: Olivia Dean and Man I Need here on the coast. It is Nikki and DeMello for breakfast, but Nikki and Meeks this week. Morning, Meeks.
1: Good morning. I was going to pretend to be DeMello and my voice would be lower, but I just haven't got it. How are you doing?
0: Oh, how was your weekend? Bit of a wild and woolly one, wasn't it?
1: Yeah, extreme. I've heard so many reports. There were people with like trees falling down everywhere.
0: Yeah, there's gone. Trampoline. I saw a trampoline classic. Yeah. Trampoline in the sky. It wouldn't be a Perth storm without a trampoline flying by.
1: Random things in the backyard. There's a place in Lakelands, a tree fell on a roof and then the roof got lost in Medora Bay. And then also the stairs. I went to the Medora Bay beach on yesterday morning after the Sunday storm, and oh my goodness, the whole stairs have gone and there's just this massive drop off where waves have obviously battered the dunes. So I'm like, where's the Medora Bay beach gone?
0: Just got to jump right in, don't you?
1: Yeah. But yeah, storm of the century.
0: Storm of the century.
1: Big shout out and thank you to all the SES volunteers who I'm sure had a massive weekend.
0: Yeah. Oh, and you got a day off. You were meant to be at Pinjarra Festival Sunday.
1: I was looking at my clock the time we were meant to be performing and I was going, yep, glad that was cancelled. Yeah.
0: Wine in hand.
1: At 11 a.m., not so much.
0: I won't tell, it's fine.
1: A bit soon.
0: All right, well, we are here thanks to Aussie Fuel Fixer. If you put the wrong fuel in your car, don't start it. Call Aussie Fuel Fixer. And we've got plenty on the way for you today, including scary movie tickets and also a show at Manpack Water Mirror. It sounds pretty cool. It's got drums and water. It looks awesome.
1: Yeah.
0: And we're going to give you tickets later on this morning. So stick around with us. And new BB Rex are on the way soon. It's Nikki and DeMello for breakfast here on the coast. You can see the money, paying all your
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0: Oh my gosh, it is.
1: Yes.
0: I'm going to be like that all week now. long weekend means short week. It means I don't know what day it is.
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0: Excellent. Cheap Tuesday. Get around it. We'll have a boating report on the way for you soon, although it's still looking a little bit stormy out there today. Probably wouldn't recommend it. We'll find out all the details soon. Some old school All-American Rejects on the way next. It's Nikki and DeMello for breakfast.
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0: Broken Rejects here on the coast. It is Nikki and Demello for breakfast. Hope you're having a lovely morning. Meegs is here hanging out with us this week.
1: Good morning.
0: And we're checking local waters now. I can't imagine it would be a great one today for the boat. Still a bit windy and rainy out there, but what is it looking like?
1: Winds are not great. Westerly, 15 to 25 knots, tending southwesterly this morning. Seas are 1 to 2 metres, decreasing to 1 metre during the afternoon, and the swell is up west to southwesterly, 2 to 3 metres. Of course, rain today, so not too comfortable out in the water.
0: No, I wouldn't be out there, but thank you for that. We'll check in again soon. And right now, Sabrina Carpenter, as we get close to your latest news, sport and weather, is Taste.

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2: Hi there, it's Damien Carbon. 3 million Australians on the minimum wage will today learn if they're getting a pay rise. The Fair Work Commission's handing down its decision later this morning. Business groups are wanting a 3.5% rise, while unions want 6%. Treasurer Jim Chalmers telling the ABC, either way, they deserve more money.
3: Higher wages and lower taxes are the best way to help working people with the cost of living by making sure that people are earning more and keeping more of what they earn.
2: Western Power say they are working as quick as they can to get the lights back on, with thousands of homes in Perth still waiting for power. Up to 80,000 homes lost power in the biggest storm to hit Perth in years on Sunday. The Premier telling affected residents to sit tight as they work on it, with $120 per household in compensation available on the Western Power website. And one in five young people are using artificial intelligence for advice about their mental health. A US study finding teenagers like to chat to chatbots.
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2: Eagle Ruben Jinbi is closing in on a new deal at the club, coach Andrew McWalter describing him as a beast, with most tipping him to feature in the All-Australian squad. West Coast are hopeful new recruit Brandon Stasevic will debut against Port Adelaide on Saturday. While Fremantle head to Bunbury this weekend, they're taking on the Kangaroos. It's a North Melbourne home game on Saturday. The Dockers sweating on scans to Brennan Cox's knee. Hayden Young is a chance to return.
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5: Kwinana Freeway North and Heavy Mortimer Road through to Ankersale Road off non-Mandurah Road at the Forum and at Allnut Street in Greenfields, Pinjarra Road at Lakes Road and Mandurah Road at Gordon Road as well. Reports of a crash in Baldivis, Mandurah Road northbound approaching the Safety Bay Road roundabout. Traffic is busy on the approach there. Off non-Ennis Avenue at Dixon Road and again at Council Avenue in Rockingham. A few cars parked on Street westbound at Safety Bay Road in Perrin. Mandurah Road northbound at Paterson Road in Kwinana Beach and Rockingham Road near Ankersale Road too. If you spot anything else, call 95815973. 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
9: Morning showers today. We're looking at a top of 19 here in Mandurah. Perth expecting a top of 19 as well as Bunbury, 19 as well. Tomorrow a shower or two and 17 and sunny and 18 for Thursday. Friday's looking at a top of 19 degrees. Right now Perth is sitting on 16, Rockingham 17 and Mandurah right now is on 16 degrees.
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1: All right, it's time for Three Things You Need to Know. Meegs, hit us.
2: Following the weekend storms, green waste disposal here in Mandurah will be free for the next 2 weeks, ending 5 p.m. Sunday the 14th of June.
1: That is good. I've seen so many trees and sticks and branches down after the storm, and I was wondering what was going to happen with that. So that's
2: I was thinking it's good kindling, but at the same time.
1: Yeah, Meegs is around there collecting it all for a fire.
2: So it's free. So that's for uncontaminated green waste. So garden prunings, tree loppings, lawn clippings, tree limbs and branches, etc. And just keep in mind that it cannot contain sand, soil or timber.
1: Okay.
2: The verge collections do start in Central Mandurah this week as well.
1: Okay.
2: So you've got a couple of options. You can do your verge collection, just check your dates with the City of Mandurah, or you can deliver it for free for the next 2 weeks at the Waste Management Centre.
1: Wonderful.
2: Yeah. City of Mandurah website is where you'll find all the details and also where you'll find all about winter in Mandurah.
1: Oh, I love this. It's such a little winter wonderland down the foreshore again.
2: They're doing it again. Yeah. They're going to have the ice rink down there. There's going to be markets, live music, family activities, food experiences, and plenty of low-cost ways to get out and connect and enjoy the city together. And school holidays are just around the corner. Mm-hmm. So make sure you have a look at the schedule and keep those little ones busy.
1: Mandurah. The rink is always popular at school holidays.
2: With the little kangaroos.
1: So cute,
2: or the penguins. Yeah, I'll use one of those.
1: Yeah.
2: You can find out what's on mandurah.wa.gov.au/winter. And today is National Leave the Office Earlier Day.
1: Oh.
2: And...
1: All right, we'll catch you later.
2: Bye. And Rotisserie Chicken Day.
1: Oh, how good.
2: I know. So
1: off to YGA on the way home. Grab a cook-chook.
2: Get your bachelor's handbag and leave the office early. What a good day.
1: Perfect. Oh, well, I know what I'm doing after work. Well, maybe now. Leave the office. Get out of here.
2: Bye.
1: That is Three Things You Need to Know. Here on the coast, it is Nikki and DeMello for breakfast.
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1: 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I can't

0: It's Noah Kahan and his latest one called The Great Divide here on the coast. It is Nikki and DeMello for breakfast with Meeks hanging out with us all this week. And we're here thanks to Aussie Fuel Fixer. Wrong fuel, right solution. And right now you have the solution for what's going on this week. What can we check out?
1: Wellard Village Primary School PNC, they're looking for donations for their community raffle they draw in term four. They call it the Great 2026 Raffle. Aww. And look, they seem resourceful, the PNC at Wellard Village Primary School. They know what they're doing. They're asking for items to raffle off. Nothing is too big or too small. So please get in contact with Wellard Village Primary School PNC. They do great things for the school. And I'm sure it's going to be a great raffle.
0: Yeah, sounds great. All right, we can get all the details for that at our website, coastlive.com.au, and we check your street sheet, all thanks to GJD Security. 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
2: Hi there, it's Damien Carbon. More flights for Freo fans have come online, with the Purple Army starting to believe. Qantas announcing 9 extra flights to Melbourne in the week of the grand final. That's 3,000 extra seats for a week commencing September 23. While Dockers coach Justin Longmuir has told Fox Footy his players can more than handle the hype.
3: There's been times when we've won, you know, 3 in a row and the flag mantle comes out and then we lose one, we should win. So I think this group's maturing.
2: 3 million Aussies will find out this morning if they're getting a pay rise from next month, with the Fair Work Commission handing down its minimum wage decision. Unions are keen on 6%. Business groups want 3.9%. And Premier Roger Cook has vowed to fix the state's ambulance ramping crisis, which hit a new record high in May.
4: It's a challenge that every hospital system around Australia is having to deal with at the moment. But we have a Western Australian state government which is laser focused on these solutions.
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2: West Coast young gun Ruben Jinbi says he loves it at the club and he's prepared to sign a long-term deal. The Dunsborough product eyeing off all Australian selection this year, and his coach agrees.
6: He's a beast. The way he's competing, he works so hard and he's been a really important piece to our form that's improved over the last month or so.
2: That's coach Andrew McQualter there on 7. Well, the Freo Dockers head down the highway this weekend. They're taking on the Kangaroos in Bunbury on Saturday arvo. Hayden Young a chance to return.
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7: There's a crash in Brentwood, Kwinana Freeway northbound at Leach Highway. Vehicles are in the right lane and the left emergency lane. Towing services on site. Motorists out of their vehicles. Their traffic is heavy back to around Farrington Road. Further back, Freeway northbound heavy Mortimer Road to Anchortel. Off and on in Greenfields, Pinjarra Road, Lakes Road, also Mandurah Road at the Forum and at Allnut Street. And Mandurah Road northbound approaching the Safety Bay Road roundabout in Baldivis. Very busy Patterson Road and Mandurah Road intersection in Kwinana Beach. Also Mandurah Road northbound at Wellard Road too. If you spot anything else, call 95815 973. 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
13: Morning showers today. We're looking at a top of 19 here in Mandurah, Perth and Bunbury. Tomorrow, a shower or two in 17. Then things get sunny from Thursday. We're looking at a top of 18 and 19 for Friday at this stage. Right now, Perth is sitting on 15. Rockingham and Mandurah both on 16 degrees.
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0: Langley and Chills in Texas. Here on the couch. I feel like you have to say it like that.
1: Yeah.
0: I don't know why. It is Nikki and DeMello for breakfast. Meg's hanging out with us all this week. And right now we are checking the boating report to see what the conditions are like this morning, although I can't imagine it's going to be any good for the boat.
1: No, but I always say it depends on the size of your boat, because if you've got a cruise ship, you might be okay today.
0: Right, right. So in this case, it does depend on size.
1: It does. So the winds are westerly 15 to 25 knots, tending southwesterly this morning. Seas are 1 to 2 metres, decreasing to 1 metre during the afternoon, and the swell is west to southwesterly 2 to 3 metres. So if you have a giant cruise ship, you're going to be okay.
0: All right. Size matters this morning on the boating report. We'll give you more details on the surf conditions soon. 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
11: The Coast Surf Report, thanks to Squirters Car Wash Bell Divers, near Bunnings, and on Pinjarra Road, Mandurah.
0: Yeah, it's time to check out the surf conditions. And Swellnet says it's another great day for getting some work done today. Heading off to school, apparently. Conditions are a mess, an absolute no-go. The next surf report may have something better, but hey, for now, it's not looking great. Sloppy, 3 to 4 foot.

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3: Thank you, Meeks. Now, Tay Tay is releasing a Toy Story song.
2: Yay!
3: We knew it was happening. There were teasers over the weekend, TS and Clouds. The fans were onto it, as they always are. But it's going to be called I Knew It, I Knew You. And it will feature on Toy Story 5 and will be out this Friday, June 5th.
2: Oh, my gosh.
3: In a post on socials, she said, I've always dreamt of getting to write for these characters who I've adored since I was a five-year-old kid watching the first Toy Story movie. I fell instantly in love with Toy Story when I was lucky enough to see it in its early stages, Toy Story 5, that is. I wrote this song as soon as I got home from the screening. Sometimes you just know, right? Well, I can't wait to hear it. Toy Story 5 is out in cinemas from June 19. Speaking of Tay Tay, she's also become the youngest woman to ever be inducted into the Songwriters Hall of Fame. She's going to be inducted on June 11 and she will be just 36 years old.
2: Oh, mother.
3: What?
2: Mother.
3: Queen mother. Dua Lipa has surprised us all over the weekend as well, getting married.
2: Yay.
3: She and actor Callum Turner tied the knot in a private ceremony in London. Dua skipped a traditional white wedding dress as well, and she wore a little suit. It was a custom blue suit and skirt, suit jacket and skirt, and those two have been together for a couple of years now. She looked beautiful, and congrats to the newlyweds.
2: Congrats.
3: Charlie XCX has a new album on the way. Ooh. She announced it's going to be called Music, Fashion, Film, and it's dropping next month. Here's the first taste of it. It's called SS26.

0: I like it. She's got a bit rock recently. The last one she did as well had like real guitars in it. Who would have thought?
1: I love it. I love the sound of it.
0: Yeah. And the album Music Fashion Film drops July 24. And just quickly, Ariana Grande has released a new single. It's called Hate That I Made You Love Me. Hey,

0: it sounds great.
1: Yeah, I like that. The music video is also out now, starring actor Justin Long, and that single is going to be on Ari's upcoming 8th studio album called Petal, which is out July 31st.
0: And that's your latest in entertainment. 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
1: Discover why your number one office for the 12th year in a row is Harcourt's Mandurah.
2: Hi there, it's Damien Carbon. Busy few days ahead for Western Power and emergency crews with the cleanup from the storms to continue this morning. Thousands of homes still without power. Premier Roger Cook says Western Power is working as hard as possible to get everyone back on the grid.
3: I'm just asking people, please be patient. Western Power crews are getting onto the job as we speak.
2: A worrying sign for the state's emergency departments heading into winter. New data showing ambulance ramping in May was the worst on record. Opposition leader Basil Zemplis says the government's recent health funding boost won't make much difference.
4: We all know that whilst they're welcome, they're not going to deliver outcomes for another 2, 3, perhaps 5 years. What happens now? And unfortunately, what happens now is West Australians continue to suffer.
2: Well, Premier Roger Cook says a lack of aged care beds in WA is to blame. And Qantas are coming to the purple party, putting extra flights on from Perth to Melbourne during grand final week.
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2: From Dunsborough to defence at the Eagles, West Aussie Ruben Jinby says he's ready to sign a long-term deal to stay at the Eagles. Coach Andrew McWalter telling Seven it's good news with the deal being finalised.
6: Hopefully that happens soon. He's such a terrific contributor and a huge part of our future. I love the way he goes about his football. He's a leader at our club and hopefully he's around for a long time to come.
2: Well, Fremantle are down south this weekend. They're taking on North Melbourne in Bunbury on Saturday afternoon. Matt Johnson a chance to miss with a hamstring.
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8: The crash at Brentwood Quinana Freeway northbound at Leach Highway. That has cleared but still delays back to Farrington Road. And further back, Freeway northbound heavy Mortimer Road through to Ancatell Road. Waking up Old Coast Road northbound at Casuarina Drive in Halls Head. Mandurah Road at the Forum and at Allnut Street. And in Greenfields, Pinshower Road at Lakes Road. For your cars, Parker Street westbound at Safety Bay Road in Perrin. Also Point Perrin Road at Memorial Drive. Patterson Road northbound at Mandurah Road in Quinana Beach. And lots of cars. Rockingham Road northbound from Thomas Road to Ancatell. If you spot anything else, call 95815973. When a child is in hospital, Ronald McDonald House gives their family a community of support, warm meals and a place to rest. 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
11: Morning showers. We're looking at a top of 19 here in Mandurah, Perth and Bunbury today. Tomorrow, a shower or two and 17. Then sunny on Thursday with a top of 18. Friday's looking mostly sunny with a top of 19 and pretty nice and sunny for Saturday at this stage as well. Right now, Perth is on 15, Rockingham up to 17 and Mandurah right now is sitting on 16 degrees.
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0: It's time for Nikki and DeMello's Game of the Day. 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
1: Who Dis?
2: Yes, for your chance to win tickets to Scary Movie this week.
3: It hits cinemas this Thursday, June 4, and all thanks to Paramount Pictures, we've got a double in-season pass to give away. Now, Ghostface is back in the mix with this one. All your favourites are reuniting for the reboot and the final chapters of the horror cliche.
2: Yes, it's I know I was a teenager when the original ones came out and I thought it was hilarious. It's definitely a go and see it with your friends and laugh out loud in the cinema kind of flick.
3: Yeah.
2: And yes, this latest installment out this week, and you could be seeing it as if you can tell us which horror movie character this is.
4: Gary, you like scary movies?
5: Uh-huh.
4: What's your favorite scary movie?
5: I don't know.
4: You have to have a favorite. What comes to mind?
5: Halloween. No, the one with the guy in the white mask who walks around and stalks babysitters.
2: 95815973 if you know which scary movie character that is. Extra points if you can tell us the movie it's from as well.
3: Yes.
2: Might feature in this scary movie.
3: Who knows? You've got to tell us. 95815973 now.
2: Who's this?
4: You like scary movies?
5: Uh-huh.
4: What's your favourite scary movie?
2: If you know it, give us a buzz. 95815973 and you could win the tickets to Destiny's Child now.

0: It's time for Nikki and DeMello's Game of the Day. Today's game is...
1: Who Dis?
2: Yes, for your chance to win tickets to Scary Movie, the latest installment in the comedy franchise with the Wayne brothers back at it. Once again, a doubling season pass to go, thanks to Paramount Pictures.
3: And we've got Jess on the line. Hey, Jess from Mandra.
4: Hey.
3: How are you going? Hi. Hanging out with the girls this morning?
2: I know, it's the dream team.
4: Oh, yes, this is great.
2: Like Destiny's Child, aren't we? Yeah.
3: We could be a trio. No boys allowed this morning.
4: Oh, that's great.
2: Now, have you seen the other Scary Movie flicks? You love a comedy scary movie?
4: Yes, I certainly have seen them all probably 100 times each.
2: Yeah, wow. They're a cult classic, and you could be seeing the latest one if you can tell us which Scary Movie character this is.
5: Great. You like scary movies?
4: Uh-huh.
5: What's your favorite scary movie?
4: I don't know.
5: You have to have a favorite. What comes to mind?
2: Is that your favorite scary movie, Jess?
4: It's one of mine, and I've certainly seen the other one when it came out recently. But is it Ghostface from Scream?
2: That it is. Congratulations. You have yourself. I can't even find my correct answer. There we go. How about this?
3: Press your button.
2: Oh. Ding. Yeah, the buttons. Look, the gals are in charge. We don't know what we're doing. There we go.
3: Ding, ding, ding, ding, ding, ding, ding.
2: Well done. You have a double in season pass to see Scary Movie thanks to Paramount Pictures. Enjoy yourself.
4: Thank you so much.
3: Congrats.

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1: Now, Megs, it is a weird world out there. What have you got for us today?
2: Well, it turns out that pigeons have better navigation than most people using Google Maps.
1: Not hard, to be honest.
2: That's the thing. Scientists may have cracked the case on how they seem to be so good at directions. New research suggests that the birds have iron-rich cells in their livers that can detect the Earth's magnetic field.
1: Wow.
2: I know, basically giving them a built-in GPS. And when researchers removed those cells, the pigeons struggled to find their way home on cloudy days, but when it was sunny, they were fine using the navigation of the sun. So the discovery could help explain how birds and maybe other animals pull off their incredible journeys.
1: Wow, it's all because of the iron.
2: Well, maybe we need to start...
1: Especially magnetic. It's dragging them to where they need to go.
2: Maybe that's why I'm so bad at directions, because I'm like anemic or something.
1: Yeah, all us anemic gals are just trying to drive around nowhere. No idea where we're going.
2: Meanwhile, I still need directions to leave a shopping centre car park.
1: Yeah. Oh, literally. If they could help me find my car, that'd be great.
2: Get us some iron.
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2: Hi there, it's Damien Carbon. It's a flight frenzy for Freo fans, with Qantas today announcing extra seats between Perth and Melbourne in the week of the AFL Grand Final. 3,000 extra seats have been added. Seven's Ryan Daniels says the Freo faithful are snapping them up quick.
3: Most of those are already gone, and it's very expensive too. So you're looking at probably about 1,600 return already. Okay. Now that's only going to go up.
2: 3 million Aussie workers on the minimum wage will this morning learn if they get a pay rise. The Fair Work Commission's handing down its decision later this morning. Business groups are keen on 3.5%, while unions are wanting 6%. Treasurer Jim Chalmers telling the ABC, either way, workers deserve more.
4: Higher wages and lower taxes are the best way to help working people with the cost of living by making sure that people are earning more and keeping more of what they earn.
2: And one in five young people are using artificial intelligence for advice about their mental health. US study finding teenagers like to chat to chatbots.
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2: The Fremantle Dockers head down the highway this weekend, taking on the Kangaroos in Bunbury on Saturday arvo. While Eagle Ruben Jimby grew up a Fremantle fan, he says he now loves the blue and gold as he prepares to sign a long-term deal at the club. The Dunsborough product eyeing off an All-Australian spot, and his coach agrees.
6: He's a beast. The way he's competing, he works so hard, and he's been a really important piece to our form that's improved over the last month or so.
2: That's Coach Andrew McWalter on 7.
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7: A crash again in Bateman, Kwinana Freeway northbound before Leach Highway. The right lane is partially blocked there in Freeway northbound heavy Mortimer Road to Anchortel Road, then Berrigan Drive right through to Canning Highway. And a breakdown in Atwell, Kwinana Freeway southbound before Russell Road in the left emergency lane. A few cars, Old Coast Road northbound at Casuarina Drive in Halls Head, Mandurah Road at the Forum again at Allnut Street and near Gordon Road. Pinjarra Road at Dower Street again at Lakes Road in Greenville. At a big queue, Rockingham Road northbound from Patterson Road to Mandurah Road right through to Anchortel Road in Naval Base. If you spot anything else, call 95815 973. 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